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Hoops, Spurs, boots. 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

0: 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Pure Music.
1: So I was thinking like we could just do some quick, like almost like on some rap type of shit, you know what I mean? 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
1: And it's like someone telling you, hey, the sky is blue. And we look up, the sky is blue. But I told you it's red. And you're like, no, it's not. But it's a fire. And the sky is fucking red and orange. And it's about to take over the blue. I just see it before it happens.